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1: Vermont topping the list. Hawaii comes in second, followed by California, New York, Washington, Maryland, Maine, New Hampshire, South Dakota, and Colorado.
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1: In 1979, the Sugar Hill Gang's Rapper's Delight was released. It's generally considered to be the song that first popularized hip-hop in the U.S. and around the world. In 1985, Kate Bush released her fifth studio album, Hounds of Love. On it was her single, Running Up That Hill, a song that later gained popularity due to it being featured on the Netflix show Stranger Things. In 1988, former Clash drummer Hopper Heaton was released from prison after serving 10 months on a narcotics charge. And in 2014, at a pop-up shop in New York City that recreated the Central Perk coffee shop from the TV show Friends, the Rembrandts reunited to perform the show's theme song. I'm Dennis Mitchell, and that's your Sox Classic Calendar for September 16th on 96.1 SOX.
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6: 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Hey, it's Bobby D from the Sox Wake Up Crew. 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It's the perfect way to test your brain and have a laugh while we play the Susquehanna Valley's greatest hits right here on 96.1 SOX. 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

96.1 SOX with the Susquehanna Valley's greatest hits, 503. Good morning, Wake Up Crew is here. We got a cloudy day coming our way. Chance of some showers and afternoon storms.

0: 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You don't have it yet? Find it wherever you download apps. I mean, come on. It's simple. There's Diane Gray.
1: Hello.
0: My name is Bobby D. We got a mostly cloudy day today. We do have a chance of some showers, afternoon storms, too, and we could get some heavy rain later on. Could do a little impacting of some flooding as well. So they say. Upper 80s for our high. Hey, you'll be happy to know.
1: About what?
0: Being the word nerd that you are.
1: I am.
0: Did you hear Merriam-Webster is adding 1,400 new words?
1: Yes. Do you know why I know that?
0: Because you're a word nerd.
1: I follow Merriam-Webster on
0: X. Of course you do. Why wouldn't you? Being the word nerd that you are. Some of those words being shapewear, superfood, vibe coding, compute.
1: Does not compute.
0: Yeah. So you'll keep us up to date with it. Yeah.
1: I'll find a way to work them into conversation.
0: Oh, I'm sure you will. 5:15 here. Today on the national calendar, International Country Music Day is today.
1: A little Dolly.
0: Well, I mean, you can't go wrong when it comes to Dolly and country music. It's Constitution Day today. DEI Day, Apple Dumpling Day, Monte Cristo Day. It's been a minute.
1: Same sandwich year.
0: It really is a good sandwich. I've had a little John Denver.
1: You don't see them on menus very often anymore.
0: It's also Pawpaw Day, Patient Safety Day. You would think that would be every day.
1: Patient Safety Day?
0: Yes.
1: I would hope. Like, at least in spirit.
0: I'll throw that out there. Smithsonian Day is today. Table Shuffleboard Day, Professional House Cleaners Day, as opposed to, you know, you or me.
1: Very amateur.
0: Pet Bird Day. Speaking of pets, Pet Carbon Monoxide Safety Day is today. Look out for the bunny and cat, would you?
1: I've got a detector. It's got the batteries.
0: Good. Do the bunny and cat know what to do when the detector goes off?
1: Freak out and run under the bed.
0: And last but certainly not least, Time's Up Day. Time's up.
1: For what?
0: Your time is up.
1: That's a little scary.
0: Could be just about anything.
1: I'll say.
0: What, wind out the Country Music Day, little Kenny Rogers here.
1: Awesome. Everyone considered him the coward of the county. Oh, you got no one to hold him.
0: No one to fold him.
1: No one to walk away. No one to run.
0: 5:17. We'll get an early look at the roads here with John next on 96.1 SOX. We took turns of staring out the window
2: at the darkness to boredom. Have to be careful. Don't want to upset Rich and Casey at 105. Here's what's going on at
0: 96.1 SOX. 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
4: A quiet start to the morning commute in York County, accident-free, no delays. 83 north over Reeser Summit. Southbound looks good down past Shrewsbury into Maryland. 30 and 94 in good shape. Lancaster County, 283, 222, and 30, no issues. Cumberland County got the overnight road work slow go. 81 northbound heading up from Hanover Street to Middlesex. We're in good shape in Lebanon County. 15 looks good in Adams County. John Wilsbach, right now traffic.
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Streaming the Susquehanna Valley's greatest hits. Mostly cloudy for today. We do have a chance of some showers. Could have some afternoon storms and a high in the upper 80s.

0: 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Streaming the Susquehanna Valley's greatest hits. 544. There's the Arithmics. And unfortunately, the rain is coming again. Mm-hmm. Mostly cloudy today. We do have a chance of showers, afternoon storms, and showers and storms likely tonight. Upper 80s for a high today. My name is Bobby D. There's Diane Gray.
1: Hello.
0: National calendar, we learned that today is Time's Up Day.
1: Right.
0: It doesn't really say specifically what Time's Up is, but your time is possibly up. The World Bank Group, banking on the Time's Up Day, just put together a list of the countries with the highest life expectancy.
1: The highest.
0: Highest and the lowest as well, too.
1: Mm-hmm.
0: Monaco is the place we want to be. 86.4 years is the life expectancy.
1: Well, they're all wealthy beyond belief there.
0: The country with the lowest life expectancy.
1: Okay.
0: South Sudan, 57.6.
1: Mm.
0: So where does the United States fall?
1: Yeah, that would be the question.
0: 48th place.
1: Okay.
0: 78.4 years.
1: I don't know how much time is up. Goodness.
0: What a fine way to start this morning.
1: Thanks.
0: Don't you think? You're quite welcome. Coming up, people being people, making some good news, bad news, and ugly news with what we like to call the good, the bad, and the ugly. That's on the way at 6:13. We're cooling off with our headlines.
1: Oh.
0: Waiving the overdue charges.
1: Uh-huh.
0: And an evening walk.
1: How nice.
0: Those stories and more coming up at 6:13. It's also a Time Capsule Thursday here.
1: That's
0: in
1: true.
0: 96.1 SOX. We'll dig up our first of two time capsules. Give you a chance to pick the next song we play at 6:35. We check in with John now on the road.
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3: York County's accident-free. It's a smooth commute on 83 North and South. No delays on 30. 94 checks in fine through Hanover. Lancaster County moving well on 30, 283, and 222. Lebanon County, Swatara Township, dealing with a tree down, 72, just south of Jonestown near Thompson Avenue. Use some caution there while they clean that up. 83 is moving well across the South Bridge. Still got some overnight road work. Slow go 81 North heading up through Carlisle to Middlesex. John Wilsbach, right now traffic.
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1: It's a smooth commute on 83 North and South. No delays on 30. 94 checks in fine through Hanover. Lancaster County moving well on 30, 283, and 222. Lebanon County, Swatara Township, dealing with a tree down, 72, just south of Jonestown near Thompson Avenue. Use some caution there while they clean that up. 83 is moving well across the South Bridge. Still got some overnight road work. Slow go 81 North, heading up through Carlisle to Middlesex. John Wilspach, right now traffic.
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4: Today marks 1 year since an ambush in York County took the lives of three police officers. I'm Diane Gray with 96.1 SOX News. Northern York County Regional Police Detectives Mark Baker and Isaiah Emmenheiser and Detective Sergeant Cody Becker were killed in the line of duty while trying to serve an arrest warrant in North Codorus Township. A fourth Northern York County Regional Police Department detective and a York County Sheriff's Office lieutenant were also hit by gunfire and critically wounded. A fatal crash shut down a portion of Route 30 in York County for several hours last night. It happened at the intersection of Route 30 and Rambler Road around 9:30 p.m. It's reported two vehicles caught on fire and one person was killed. It's not known how many other injuries may have occurred. Lancaster County reports its second fatal farm accident involving children in a week. A three-year-old boy died in an accident yesterday involving a forklift at a farm in Gordonville. On Monday, a 16-year-old died after falling off a horse-drawn wagon in Laycock Township. A beloved Lancaster County merry-go-round may soon have a permanent home. Lancaster Online reports the plan is to move the historic 1924 Denzel Carousel that was once located at Rocky Springs Amusement Park in West Lampeter Township to the Choo Choo Barn. Strasburg Township officials have approved several parts of the project, which will include building a building dedicated to the carousel. And President Abraham Lincoln's visit to Gettysburg in 1863 will be celebrated by the town this year. As part of the celebration of the nation's 250th anniversary, there will be an immersive commemoration that promises to make you feel like you were there for the Gettysburg Address in November of 1863. Along with the Remembrance Day Parade on November 14th, there will be a recreation of Lincoln's arrival in Gettysburg on November 18th, and the next day will be the reading of the Gettysburg Address, along with many other events that weekend, and a Remembrance Day illumination on November 21st. For more information, visit lincolnatgettysburg.org. Mostly cloudy today with a chance of showers and storms and a high in the upper 80s. The complete forecast coming up next with 96.1 SOX News.
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10: Susquehanna Valley's weather.
0: Mostly cloudy today. We have a chance of some showers and afternoon storms and a high in the upper 80s. Showers and storms likely tonight, upper 60s. It'll be sunny for your feel-good Friday in the low 80s. More sunshine on Saturday in the upper 70s. Showers likely with possible storms on Sunday with a high in the low 80s. 6:07 with the Wake Up Crew. The Good, the Bad, and the Ugly's up next. Joan Jett and the Blackhearts now.

0: Rick Astley and Never Gonna Give You Up on 96.1 SOX with the Susquehanna Valley's greatest hits. 6:14 with the Wake Up Crew. Diane Gray there.
1: Hello.
0: My name is Bobby D. Let's get to this morning's edition of The Good, the Bad, and the Ugly. It's where we like to spotlight people, sometimes animals, making some good news, bad news, and ugly news in this world of ours. A couple of world records we got here, Diane.
1: Okay.
0: Star Trek fans at the London Science Museum. They broke a Guinness World Record for the most people performing the Vulcan salute simultaneously.
1: Love it.
0: 934 participants.
1: Wow.
0: Holding that hand gesture for the required 1 minute. In Idaho, 3-year-old Bootsy Darrington. Now tell me that's not a name.
1: Best name ever.
0: She's earned a Guinness World Record, becoming the youngest person to visit all 12 Disney theme parks around the world.
1: Wow.
0: The Idaho girl was 3 years and 139 days old when her family completed the journey at Disneyland Paris.
1: Mm-hmm.
0: In Philly, Eagles quarterback Jalen Hurts donating $600,000 to upgrade the HVAC system at Northeast High School.
1: Oh.
0: Currently lacks air conditioning. The gift is the largest donation his foundation has made to date. It comes after he learned that the school experienced 2 heat-related interruptions for the school year. It was just too darn hot for the school to be open for to have the kids in there. So he wanted to do something about it.
1: How cool.
0: E-A-G-L-E-S. In Tennessee, a college student helped save a 3-year-old boy with special needs after spotting him clinging to a tree branch in a fast-moving creek Monday afternoon.
1: Oh, that's scary.
0: He pulled the child from several feet of rushing water, then called 911. The boy apparently wandered away from his home, and fortunately, he was unharmed.
1: Good, good.
0: In New Hampshire, a magazine checked out from the Concord Public Library 132 years ago has finally made its way back. A man recently returned the September 1894 issue of the Century Illustrated Monthly after finding it in his home, though he has no idea how he got there.
1: Uh-huh.
0: The library joked that its current freeze on overdue fines means he won't have to pay the $12,055 he would have owed for returning it 48,220 days late.
1: I love that.
0: Magazine won't go back into circulation. Librarian says it might eventually be put on display, do you think?
1: Yeah, put that behind glass.
0: In Los Angeles, federal agents raided a downtown apartment, found a huge amount of drugs, several weapons, and one very unexpected resident, a baby alligator.
1: Oh, boy.
0: Agents said they seized, check this out, 42,000 grams of fentanyl, 7,000 grams of cocaine, more than 1,000 grams of heroin, an AR-15, a 50-caliber pistol. During the search, a police dog became disoriented, collapsed after fentanyl exposure.
1: Oh, poor thing.
0: But its handler revived it with Narcan.
1: Oh.
0: 2 suspects were charged with possessing the fentanyl and intent to distribute. The alligator, I know you're wondering, was turned over to the U.S. Fish and Wild Services.
1: Okay.
0: In Nepaw, Northeast Pennsylvania, we go next. Wilkes-Barre police recently arrested a 45-year-old naked man after walking past St. Nicholas Elementary School at 6:30 at night. It was at night, but still. I mean, just walking around
1: just
0: naked,
1: the idea.
0: No matter where.
1: Yeah, isn't that the truth?
0: In Florida, a man recently called 911 after he fell asleep in his truck and then woke up with a pig in his lap. Let's think about that for a second.
1: I don't want to. That's very disturbing.
0: And we'll wrap things up in Maryland. A 38-year-old woman flipped out on a store clerk because the checkout line was taking way too long. Another employee opened up an additional register to help her out, but on her way out, she punched the clerk of the original line in the face. She left, but then came back flashing a gun.
1: Oh, my gosh.
0: The employees called the police. She ran off. Thankfully, she didn't fire any shots. When the police showed up, employees handed them her wallet and cell phone, which she had left on the counter.
1: Ah, easy to find.
0: She must have realized that she left them there. She came back again.
1: Oh, my God.
0: And then it was immediately arrested and taken into custody. 619 now at 96.1 SOX. People being people.
1: Mostly
0: cloudy. Chance of showers and afternoon storms and a high in the upper 80s. What was the pig thinking? This looks like a comfy spot.
1: And how did it get in there?
0: John's here with traffic.
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3: Starting York County's Lower Chanceford Township. Still this accident, Delta Road at 74 in the area of Paper Mill Road. They've got fire police directing there. No delays, 83 north or south, 30s looking good. Lancaster County, we've got a barn fire. West Lampeter Township, Spring Hollow Road at Wheatland School Road. Disabled vehicle in Mannheim Township, Granite Run Drive at the Mannheim Pike. We're in good shape around Harrisburg. No delays on the South Bridge. 81 and 581 are incident free. Looking good 15 through Adams County. John Wills, Spock, right now traffic.
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11: A better life with Dr. Sanjay Gupta.
12: We all know that miserable feeling after eating a bad meal. 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Cook your meat, obviously, poultry as well, eggs thoroughly. 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And here's one people often forget. 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I'm Dr. Sanjay Gupta, helping you live a better life.
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0: 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Eye of the Tiger with Survivor 629. It is a Time Capsule Thursday here with the Wake Up Crew. Diane's got the shovel, ready to dig up our first of two time capsules and give you a chance to pick the next song we play here on 96.1 SOX. We'll get to that after a Sox information update. It starts now with John.
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2: Starting York County's Lower Chancellor Township. Still this accident, Delta Road at 74 in the area of Paper Mill Road. They've got fire police directing there. No delays, 83 north or south, 30's looking good. Lancaster County, we've got a barn fire. West Lampeter Township, Spring Hollow Road at Wheatland School Road. Disabled vehicle in Mannheim Township, Granite Run Drive at the Mannheim Pike. We're in good shape around Harrisburg. No delays on the South Bridge. 81 and 581 are incident-free. Looking good, 15 through Adams County. John Will Spock, right now traffic.
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4: More than $1 million in state grants will help dozens of communities across the Susquehanna Valley and the state. I'm Diane Gray with 96.1 SOX News. Many first responders will benefit, including in Lancaster County. The Columbia Borough Fire Department will use their share to upgrade and renovate the fire station. The Bainbridge Fire Company will replace outdated rescue equipment. The Lafayette Fire Company in Lancaster will buy a new ladder truck. Lincoln Fire Company in Ephrata will replace their outdated communication equipment. In York County, Alliance Fire and Rescue will upgrade old infrastructure, and Southern Area Fire will be able to purchase new rescue equipment. The measles cases keep piling up in Pennsylvania. State health officials report 731 confirmed cases of the measles so far this year, with 141 hospitalizations. So far, four people have died, including two babies in Lancaster County who were too young to receive the MMR vaccine. Lancaster County leads the state with 319 known cases this year. Mifflin County had the next highest number with 83. There will be mosquito spraying in some York County neighborhoods today. Spraying will occur at sunset at Still Meadow Park in Manchester Township, Kenneth Road in West Manchester Township, and in York City on Clugston Road, Roosevelt Avenue, and North Hartley Street. A York County school district has selected its next superintendent. The Dover Area School District officials have announced interim superintendent Timothy Mitzel will stay on as leader. Mitzel took over after the last superintendent, Catherine Hawk, retired in July. And the Dream Rights Center for Community Arts in York has a fun way for the family to learn a moral lesson. The New Fable Festival will bring four new stories to the stage for the first time. They were written by local residents as diverse as a 13-year-old and a retired grandfather. The New Fables will share the main stage with a comedy called Mother Goosed from September 18th through the 27th. For more info, visit dreamrights.org. Mostly cloudy today with a chance of showers and storms and a high in the upper 80s. The complete forecast coming up next with 96.1 SOX News.
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10: Susquehanna Valley's weather.
11: Mostly cloudy today. We do have a chance of some showers and afternoon storms with a high in the upper 80s. Showers and storms likely tonight in the upper 60s. Sunny tomorrow, low 80s. More sunshine on Saturday with a high in the upper 70s. Showers likely with possible storms on Sunday with a high in the low 80s. 6:35 with the Wake Up Crew. 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She's Diane.
12: Hello.
11: My name is Bobby D. In a moment, Diane will be digging up our first of two
12: time capsules. Good thing I got a new hip.
11: Exactly. We get, you know, you need to exercise. Your physical therapist said, make sure Diane does her exercises.
12: Yeah, she didn't say with a shovel.
11: How about digging in a nice big hole to get a time capsule, Miss PT?
12: Fine.
11: She says, perfect. All right, inside this time capsule, 3 snippets of songs. All 3 songs have one thing and one thing only in common, and that is that they were on Billboard's Hot 100 year-end chart. We want to know what that year was. If you are the first to give us the correct year, we'll let you pick the next song we play out of the 3 songs we have in the time capsule. Mm-hmm. Remember, we're not looking at the release year date. We're looking at the year that they were all on Billboard's Hot 100 year-end chart.
13: 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I think I found the time capsule.

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It's The Police now and Every Breath You Take on 96.1 SOX.

0: Looking for the year of that time capsule in 96.1 SOX. What year do you think it is?
1: 1973.
2: Yes, it is.
1: You get ding, ding,
0: ding. There you have it. All right, who's this?
1: This is Tracy from Marietta.
0: Tracy from Marietta gets to be the DJ and pick the next song out of the 73 time capsule. Tony Orlando and Don Talia, Yellow Ribbon. Marvin Gaye and Let's Get It On. Or Paul Simon, Loves Me Like a Rock. What's Tracy's choice?
1: Tie a Yellow Ribbon.
0: All right, here you go. Have a great day, Tracy.
1: Thank you, too.

0: country. I would have been a fantastic Dawn.
1: No.
0: Move over, Thelma.
1: You wouldn't fit into those dresses. They
0: I'd
1: were
0: look
1: the best.
0: Good. From the 1973 time capsule, there's Tracy's choice. It's Tony Orlando and Dawn and Telly Yellow Ribbon around that old oak tree here with the Wake Up Crew in 96.1 SOX. 6:44, time for some entertainment headlines with Diane. 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What's going on?
1: Well, tonight is the 20th season premiere of Thursday Night Football.
0: Has it been 20 years?
1: 20 years.
0: Really?
1: And it's the Buffalo Bills hosting the Detroit Lions at their brand new Highmark Stadium. And what is cool is part of the stadium experience is three massive stainless steel bison statues that stand in front of the main entrance. They were fabricated in Lancaster County.
0: Is that right?
1: They were built by Art Research Enterprises, which is in East Hempfield Township. The bull statue is the biggest. It weighs like 23,000 pounds and stands 27 feet tall. And at night, all the statues light up with programmable lighting systems and smoke comes out of the bull and the cow's nostrils.
0: Stop!
1: Yes, and you know that's going to be on TV a lot tonight. So just think. All done in Lancaster County.
0: This is where I wish I lived on the in California, so it would be 5 o'clock.
1: Oh, that's right. So it's going to be way past your bedtime.
0: Yeah.
1: Maybe you'll see it on the Instas tomorrow.
0: Maybe. I can hope so.
1: People who are sick of Travis Kelce may be experiencing a little schadenfreude this morning. That's when you take pleasure in someone else's humiliation or troubles. Travis has been named as a victim in a fraud case that swindled people out of over $30 million. The guy with the Ponzi scheme is Siddharth Jawahar. He's been sentenced to 11 years in prison for this. No word on how much Travis invested and lost, but he wasn't the only athlete taken in. NBA stars Gary Harris, Tim Hardaway Jr., and Mason Plumlee were also victims. Spider-Man Brand New Day just keeps setting records. It is now the all-time highest-grossing movie at the domestic box office, with $936 million and more.
0: I thought you were going to say movie with using the most webbing.
1: No, no. But the previous record was held by Star Wars, The Force Awakens. So we love our action movies. Hey, if you didn't get a chance to see Ozzy Osbourne's final show, you can see what's called the biggest day in heavy metal history on the big screen. Ozzy and Black Sabbath, Back to the Beginning, will be in theaters on October 28th. Sadly, Ozzy passed away just 17 days after that concert. Tickets go on sale next Thursday. And for the first time in 23 years, Madonna is going to return to the stage at the MTV VMAs. And of course, it's Madonna. She's going to open the show. And she won't be there as just a performer either. Madonna has a career-high 11 nominations for this year's VMAs, including really? Video of the Year, Artist of the Year, Song of the Year, and various others. Do you know, Madonna's last appearance at the show was in 2003. That's when she performed alongside Britney Spears and Christina Aguilera.
0: Oh, yeah. That was the MTV where they made out, wasn't it?
1: Yeah. Yeah, that was before that.
0: I get all confused there. There are too many MAs. I just can't keep up with them.
1: Well, this particular VMA will be September 27th.
0: Okay. Well, yeah, that VMAs. That's MTV?
1: Yeah.
0: Yeah, so yeah, so it was.
1: Was it the one with Christina Aguilera?
0: I don't know. I don't think Christina Aguilera was part of that
1: She wasn't
0: one.
1: Part of the smooch,
0: no,
1: I know.
0: No, yeah, I think it might have been before that.
1: Well, either way, the Sox Showbiz Buzz was sponsored by Advanced Vein and Laser Center of York.
0: Thinking that maybe I have to DVR that, see if she smooches anybody. 6:48 here with the Wake Up Crew. We got a mostly cloudy day today. Chance of some showers and afternoon storms. Upper 80s for a high. We got your question of the day coming your way at 7:05. John's here, seeing if there's any kind of commotions on the roads now.
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3: York County's West Manchester Township injury accident, Carlisle Road. That's 74 right at Church Road. You're going to find delays past that. Still the one down lower, Chanceford Township Delta Road. That's 74 at Paper Mill Road. Fire police still directing there. 83 North, no delays over East or Summit. Southbound looking good down past Shrewsbury into Maryland. Lancaster County, 30, 283 and 222, no delays. Harrisburg area, looking good on the South Bridge. 81 and 581 are incident-free. John Wilsbach, right now traffic.
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0: It's Europe and the final countdown on 96.1 SOX with the Susquehanna Valley's greatest hit, 6:58 with the Wake Up Crew. Question of the day is ready to go. We'll get to that after a Sox information update.
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1: Let's start in York County, Axon, West Manchester Township. Carlisle Road, that's 74 Church Road, that's partially blocked. You've got one down lower, Chansford Township. Delta Road, that's 74 Paper Mill Road, that's in the clearing stage. No problems, 83 north or south, looking good on 30. Lancaster County, just getting word of an accident on 283 eastbound, right at the State Road 722 off-ramp. Manheim Township accident, Oregon Pike 272 at Jake Landis Road. Harrisburg area, no delays on the South Bridge. 81 and 581 are in good shape. Chow Wheel Spock, right now traffic.
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3: Today marks 1 year since an ambush in York County took the lives of three police officers. I'm Diane Gray with 96.1 SOX News. Northern York County Regional Police Detectives Mark Baker and Isaiah Emmenheiser and Detective Sergeant Cody Becker were killed in the line of duty while trying to serve an arrest warrant in North Codorus Township. A fourth Northern York County Regional Police Department detective and a York County Sheriff's Office lieutenant were also hit by gunfire and critically wounded. A fatal crash shut down a portion of Route 30 in York County for several hours last night. It happened at the intersection of Route 30 and Rambler Road around 9:30 p.m. It's reported two vehicles caught on fire and one person was killed. It's not known how many other injuries may have occurred. Lancaster County reports its second fatal farm accident involving children in a week. A three-year-old boy died in an accident involving a forklift at a farm in Gordonville. On Monday, a 16-year-old died after falling off a horse-drawn wagon in Laycock Township. A beloved Lancaster County merry-go-round may soon have a permanent home. Lancaster Online reports the plan is to move the historic 1924 Denzel Carousel that was once located at Rocky Springs Amusement Park in West Lampeter Township to the Choo Choo Barn. Strasburg Township officials have approved several parts of the project, which will include a building dedicated to the carousel. President Lincoln's visit to Gettysburg in 1863 will be celebrated by the town this year. As part of the celebration of the nation's 250th anniversary, there will be an immersive commemoration that promises to make you feel like you were there for the Gettysburg Address in November of 1863. Along with the Remembrance Day Parade on November 14th, there will be a recreation of Lincoln's arrival in Gettysburg on November 18th, and the next day will be the reading of the Gettysburg Address, along with many other events that weekend, and a Remembrance Day illumination on November 21st. For more information, visit lincolnatgettysburg.org. Mostly cloudy today, a chance of showers and storms and a high in the upper 80s. The complete forecast coming up next with 96.1 SOX.
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9: Mostly cloudy today. We do have a chance of some showers and afternoon storms and a high in the upper 80s. We got showers and storms likely tonight. Upper 60s, sunshine tomorrow in the low 80s. Sunny again on Saturday with a high in the upper 70s. And then showers likely with possible storms on Sunday with a high in the low 80s. 7:05 here with the Wake Up Crew. Thanks for starting off your Thursday morning with your socks on. Diane Gray there.
10: Hello.
9: My name is Bobby D. It is time now for this morning's question of the day. Sponsored by Sauble's Markets 100th anniversary celebration. We'll recap yesterday's question. It went quite long before we got the correct answer to this question. Up to 75% of people do this every day. Health experts say they get why you might want to do it, but it's really not a good idea. And that would be rinsing out your mouth after you brush your teeth. We had Jennifer, who was traveling from Lansdale to North Carolina. As the Smartest Socks listener of the day today, hopefully she made her destination in North Carolina, possibly have her socks on listening to the stream
10: right
9: now. You
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9: Yeah, I mean, that's what it's there for. All right, let's move on to this morning's question. What do you got?
3: Studies have shown that more and more people are doing this at sit-down restaurants. 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
3: Studies have shown that more and more people are doing this at sit-down restaurants. 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

0: 96.1 SOX with the Susquehanna Valley's greatest hits. Hall & Oates, Maneater with the Wake Up Crew. And speaking of eating, our question revolves around a restaurant this morning. What do you got?
1: Studies have shown that more and more people are doing this at sit-down restaurants. What is it?
2: Taking their shoes off.
1: No, they're not taking their shoes off.
3: Boring. Would it be praying?
1: I'm sorry. The answer is not praying or saying grace.
4: Is it order all the food and drinks when the waiter comes the first time?
1: Oh, like order it all at the same time rather than separately? No, it's not doing that.
3: Bringing their own wine.
1: No, it's not a BYOB situation. Thanks.
5: Stacking their dirty dishes?
1: No, it's not stacking the dirty dishes.
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1: No, it's not bringing your own silverware.
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1: Uh-huh.
0: I thought he was like, I'm like, order everything off the menu?
1: That's what I thought at first, too.
0: Like, order. Pranking you, yeah, I'll have one of each, please. But no, that's not it. Studies have shown that more and more people are doing this at restaurants. There's your question. Looking for your answers at 888-909-1096, 888-909-1096. Here's you too.

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1: Studies have shown that more and more people are doing this at sit-down restaurants. What do you think it is?
2: Good morning. Is it eating alone?
1: Yes, dining solo. You nailed it.
0: Yay, you!
2: Great!
0: Who's this?
2: This is Terry from Thorn Grove.
0: Terry from Thorn Grove! The smartest Sox listener of the day.
2: Have a wonderful day.
0: Well, thank you, Terry from Thorn Grove.
1: Thank you,
0: you too.
1: She had enough of us.
0: Yes, I don't want to deal with your shenanigans.
1: She is the smartest Sox listener of the day, isn't she?
0: Here's the answer, and I'm out of here, guys.
1: Right?
0: Don't bother with me with your shenanigans stuff.
1: I love it.
0: So, yeah, eating by themselves.
1: Yes.
0: Was the correct answer to this morning's question of the day. So, good job, Terry from Fawn Grove. Mm-hmm. We hope you have a wonderful day, and we appreciate you having your socks on. That's all I would have said to her.
1: That was just too much.
0: No, I probably wouldn't be. I'd probably be still asking more questions. So there you have it. Remember, if you miss out on any of the answers to any of our questions, we post them for you at 96.1SOX.com. We'll do it all over again tomorrow morning at 7:05. Question of the day, sponsored by Sauble's Market's 100th anniversary celebration. It is a Time Capsule Thursday here with the Wake Up Crew. Coming up at 7:35, your next chance to pick the next song we play here on 96.1 SOX. Right now, though, John's here with an update on the roads.
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4: They're still out in West Manchester Township with that accident on Carlisle Road, that 74 Church Road. Fire police still directing there. They're clearing the one in Lower Chanceford Township on Delta Road, that 74 Paper Mill Road, only a couple units left over from that. No delays, 83 north or southbound. Lancaster County accident with entrapment in Mount Joy Borough on High Street at Mount Joy Street. Minor 123 eastbound at the off-ramp to State Road 722. That's off to the side. Accident East Hempfield Township, Marietta Avenue at Oakwood Lane. Got one Oregon Pike at Jake Landis Road. Harrisburg area getting busier, 83 north, heading up over East or Summit Ann at 2nd Street. 283 south, minor backlog down the ramp to 283 east. John Will Spock, right now traffic.
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0: 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We've got more of the Susquehanna Valley's greatest hits coming up next.

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0: 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Streaming the Susquehanna Valley's greatest hits. 7:30 with the Wake Up Crew. There's Prince. Time Capsule Thursday here at 96.1 SOX. We have our second time capsule to dig up for you. We'll get to that after a Sox information update.
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2: They're still out in West Manchester Township with that accident on Carlisle Road, that 74 Church Road. Fire police still directing there. They're clearing the one in Lower Chanceford Township on Delta Road, that 74 Paper Mill Road. Only a couple units left over from that. No delays, 83 north or southbound. Lancaster County accident with entrapment in Mount Joy Borough on High Street at Mount Joy Street. Minor 123 eastbound at the off-ramp to State Road 722. That's off to the side. Accident East Hempfield Township, Marietta Avenue at Oakwood Lane. Got one Oregon Pike at Jake Landis Road. Harrisburg area getting busier, 83 north, heading up over Easter Summit and at 2nd Street. 283 south, minor backlog down the ramp to 283 east. John Will Spock, right now traffic.
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1: $1 million in state grants will help dozens of communities across the Susquehanna Valley and the state. I'm Diane Gray with 96.1 SOX News. Many first responders will benefit from the state grants, including in Lancaster County, the Columbia Borough Fire Department. They'll use their share to upgrade and renovate the fire station. The Bainbridge Fire Company will replace outdated rescue equipment. The Lafayette Fire Company in Lancaster will buy a new ladder truck. Lincoln Fire Company in Ephrata will replace their outdated communication equipment. In York County, Alliance Fire and Rescue will upgrade old infrastructure, and Southern Area Fire will purchase new rescue equipment. The measles cases keep piling up in Pennsylvania. State health officials report 731 confirmed cases of the measles so far this year, with 141 hospitalizations. So far, four people have died, including two babies in Lancaster County who were too young to receive the MMR vaccine. Lancaster County leads the state with 319 known cases this year. Mifflin County had the next highest number with 83.

0: There will be mosquito spraying in some York County neighborhoods today. Spraying will occur at sunset at Still Meadow Park in Manchester Township, Kenneth Road in West Manchester Township, and in York City on Clugston Road, Roosevelt Avenue, and North Hartley Street, all weather permitting. A York County school district has selected its next superintendent. The Dover Area School District officials have announced interim superintendent Timothy Mitzel will stay on as leader. Mitzel took over after the last superintendent, Catherine Hawk, retired in July. And the Dream Rights Center for Community Arts in York has a fun way for the family to learn a moral lesson. The new Fable Festival will bring four new stories to the stage for the first time. They will share the main stage with a comedy called Mother Goose from September 18th through the 27th. For more info, visit dreamrights.org. Mostly cloudy today with a chance of showers and storms at a high in the upper 80s. The complete forecast coming up next with 96.1 SOX News.
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4: Susquehanna Valley's weather. Mostly cloudy, chance of showers and afternoon storms today with a high in the upper 80s. Showers and storms likely tonight in the upper 60s. It'll be sunny tomorrow with a high in the low 80s. More sunshine on Saturday in the upper 70s. Showers likely with possible storms on Sunday, with a high in the low 80s. 7:37 with the Wake Up Crew here in 96.1 SOX. It is a Time Capsule Thursday here with 96.1 SOX. In a moment, we'll be digging up our second of two time capsules we have for you. Inside the time capsule, three snippets of songs. Each song has one thing in common, and that is that they were all on Billboard's Hot 100 year-end chart. And what we want to know is what that year is.
0: Yes.
4: If you are the first to give us the correct year, we'll let you pick the next song we play out of the three songs we have in the time capsule. Remember, we're not looking at the release year. We are looking for the year they were on Billboard's Hot 100 year-end chart. Give it a listen.
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What year do you think that time capsule was? 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It's Billy Joel now on 96.1 SOX.

0: 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What year do you think it is?
1: 1986.
2: That a girl.
3: Hey, yeah.
0: That's the year we're looking for.
1: Perfect. I knew I was in high school at some point.
0: Yeah, well, you got it. You picked the year, you got it, and you get to pick the next song. But first, tell us your name, DJ.
1: My name is Christy.
0: All right, Christy, the three choices we have, the Human League with Human, El DeBarge with Who's Johnny, or Michael McDonald and Sweet Freedom. What is your pleasure this morning?
1: I'm going to pick Who's Johnny.
0: All right. Well, who is Johnny? Who's Johnny?
2: I guess we'll find out. I don't know.
1: Very, very good question, right?
0: Right on. Hey, have a great day, and thanks for having your socks on.
1: Thanks, of course. You as well.

0: El DeBarge on 96.1 SOX with the Susquehanna Valley's greatest hits from the 1986 time capsule. There was Chrissy's choice with the Wake Up Crew.
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2: I just wanted to call to thank you and Bobby. Every morning at about 6:45, I'm on the floor starting my exercise, and you and Bobby have been there for me since day one, and so far I have lost about 70 pounds, and I want to thank you both for helping me get my goals going every day.
1: Oh, that is fantastic. Congratulations.
2: Thank you so much. And like I said, you and Bobby get me started every morning with the music, gets me rolling, get me ready to go. So I still got 15 minutes of bicycle riding to do, which I can't do until the gym opens downstairs in 15 minutes, but I'll be down there with you again.
0: What's your name?
2: Sandy.
0: Hey, Sandy. I think the 70 pounds that you lost, I found it.
2: You know, Bobby, that's how it works. That's how I gained all my weight. Every time somebody said they lost some weight, I told them they did not lose it. I found it.
1: And that's how it usually works.
0: Yeah.
1: Isn't that the truth?
0: I'm proof right here. I can just walk right by you. If you want to lose weight, I'll walk by you. I'll take it right off for you. No problem. Good job, Sandy. Congratulations.
1: I know. 70 Very
0: pounds.
1: Impressive.
0: All right. Well, good luck getting the extra 15. I think she said she wanted to go, right?
1: 15 minutes of bike riding.
0: All right. Well, good luck on the bikes there, Sandy. And we appreciate you having your socks on. Mostly cloudy today. We do have a chance of afternoon showers and storms with a high in the upper 80s, 748. Let's check in with John on the road.
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4: York County's Jackson Township have an accident out on 30 at Rambler Road. West Manchester Township cleared the one on 74 at Church Road. Lancaster County, West Lampeter Township accident, 272 at Penn Grant Road. One in East Hempfield Township, Marietta Avenue at Oakwood Lane. Mount Joy Borough accident, High Street of Mount Joy Street. One in Manheim Township, Oregon, Pike 272 at Jake Landis Road. Harrisburg area have an accident in the Eisenhower Interchange. It's going to be 83 southbound just after the Paxson Street overpass. That's got the left lane blocked. 83 south is backed up through the Ike. 83 north, steady, heavy Yoakum Town up to Reeser Summit. Slow go again at 2nd Street. John Will Spock, right now traffic.
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2: Let's start in York City. We've got a couple accidents. One on West Market Street between South George and Beaver. Also got one on Philadelphia Street at Penn Street. You're trying to clear that one out in Jackson Township on Rambler Road at 30. That should be gone. No problems. 83 North, just steady heavy north of Yoakum Town up to Reeser Summit. Lancaster County, West St. Peter Township, accident 272 at Penn Grant Road. East Hempfield Township, accident Marietta Avenue at Oakwood Lane. Mount Joy Borough, one on High Street at Mount Joy Street. 30s in good shape in Lancaster County. Harrisburg area, they cleared that fender bender, 83 south, south of Paxton Street. Still busy, though, getting through the Ike. 83 northbound, bumper to bumper, 2nd Street north of 19th Street. John Wheels back right now, traffic.
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4: Today marks 1 year since an ambush in York County took the lives of three police officers. I'm Diane Gray with 96.1 SOX News. Northern York County Regional Police Detectives Mark Baker and Isaiah Emmenheiser and Detective Sergeant Cody Becker were killed in the line of duty while trying to serve an arrest warrant in North Codorus Township. A fourth Northern York County Regional Police Department detective and a York County Sheriff's Office lieutenant were also hit by gunfire and critically wounded. A fatal crash shut down a portion of Route 30 in Lancaster in York County for several hours last night. It happened at the intersection of Route 30 and Rambler Road around 9:30 p.m. It's reported two vehicles caught on fire and one person was killed. It's not known how many other injuries may have occurred. Lancaster County reports its second fatal farm accident involving children in a week. A three-year-old boy just died in an accident involving a forklift at a farm in Gordonville. On Monday, a 16-year-old died after falling off a horse-drawn wagon in Laycock Township. A beloved Lancaster County merry-go-round may soon have a permanent home. Lancaster Online reports the plan is to move the historic 1924 Denzel carousel that was once located at Rocky Springs Amusement Park in West Lampeter Township to the Choo Choo Barn. Strasburg Township officials have approved several parts of the project, which would include a building dedicated to the carousel. And President Lincoln's visit to Gettysburg in 1863 will be celebrated by the town this year. As part of the celebration of the nation's 250th anniversary, there will be an immersive commemoration that promises to make you feel like you were there for the Gettysburg Address in November of 1863. Along with the Remembrance Day Parade on November 14th, there will be a recreation of Lincoln's arrival in Gettysburg on November 18th, and then the next day will be the reading of the Gettysburg Address, along with many other events that weekend, and a Remembrance Day illumination on November 21st. For more information, visit lincolnatgettysburg.org. Mostly cloudy today, a chance of showers and storms and a high in the upper 80s. The complete forecast coming up next with 96.1 SOX News.
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0: Susquehanna Valley's weather. Mostly cloudy with a chance of showers and afternoon storms today. We climb into the upper 80s for a high. Showers and storms likely tonight, falling back into the upper 60s. It'll be sunny tomorrow in the low 80s. More sunshine on Saturday in the upper 70s. And showers likely with possible storms and a high in the low 80s.

0: 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That's Diane Gray.
1: Hello.
0: My name is Bobby D. You know, every time right around this part of the year, I get a little excited because the Toy Hall of Fame inductees are announced.
1: Yes, it's always fun to hear what they're choosing for their Toy Hall of Fame.
0: Yeah, I mean, it's, for the most part, a trip down memory lane of a kid of, you know, some of the toys that, you know, you and I possibly played with. Well, the Strong National Museum of Play has released the 2026 finalists for this year, the 12 toys, if you will, that are in the running that we get to cast our vote from now through September 23rd.
1: Okay.
0: To find out who will actually make it into the Toy Hall of Fame. And the inductees, or should I say the finalists, in alphabetical order, is Bingo.
1: B-I-N-G-O.
0: Pop-It.
1: Pop-It. I don't remember what Pop-Its were.
0: It's a fast-paced, handheld electronic game. See, that's right there, electronic game.
1: Oh,
0: of course you wouldn't have that.
1: One.
0: No.
1: Yeah,
0: no, it didn't involve rocks or sticks.
1: Exactly.
0: Care Bears.
1: Mm-hmm.
0: Mahjong.
1: Oh, Mahjong, yeah.
0: Monster High, which came out in 2010. Mousetrap, I remember that playing that.
1: That was fun, yeah.
0: Pokemon Trading Cards. See, this is where I get a little like, you know, really? Because I remember, you know, when they came out in 1996, you know, in China, and then they were here in 1999, and I remember vividly getting them for Pottsville's son.
1: Been around forever.
0: Polly Pocket. Slide, you know, the, like, at a
1: just
0: playground.
1: Just like a slide?
0: Yeah, like a slide, yeah, so that's up there. Sorry. Remember playing that when I was
1: yeah.
0: a kid. Tickle Me Elmo. So this is where I feel old. Another one.
1: Yeah, you were too old to play with Tickle Me Elmo.
0: Well, no, I wasn't playing with that. I just remember the release of it.
1: Oh,
0: and I remember the craze of Christmas of 1996, where parents were doing everything they could.
1: They're beating each other senseless to get to the last
0: Tickle
1: Me Elmo. Tickle
0: Me Elmo to, you know, get it for their kid for Christmas. And Yahtzee is the 12th game that you get to vote for.
1: Yahtzee!
0: So out of all this, I just feel old after it's all said and done. It's not fun anymore. It's not a trip down memory lane.
1: Most of the toys are well past your childhood
0: days. My childhood days, yes!
1: Mm-hmm.
0: I have a problem with that.
1: Well, become a member of the board for this Toy Hall of Fame and see if you can't make it right.
0: Is that's your advice to me?
1: That's all I got.
0: That's it? No help you are. 8:17 here with the Wake Up Crew. Again, if you want to cast your vote, the Strong National Museum of Play. Just Google that and you'll be taken right to the page.
1: All right.
0: Where you can cast your vote, and you have now until September 23rd to do that. Workday kickoff is coming your way at 8:30 as always. 60 continuous minutes of the best songs from the 70s, 80s, and more. 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
3: Busy in York City. We've got a few accidents there this morning. Got one on West Market Street between Penn Street and Hartley Street. Got one on West Philadelphia Street at Penn Street. And one on West Market between South George and Beaver Street. They cleared the one in Jackson Tatchum on Rambler Road at 30. Lancaster County, still the accident, West Lampeter Township 272 at Penn Grant Road. One in East Hempfield Township, Marietta Avenue at Oakwood Lane. One in Mount Joy High Street at Mount Joy Street. 30's in good shape. Harrisburg area got some stacking, 83 south in the Eisenhower Interchange. No delays, 81 or 581. John Will Spock, right now traffic.
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0: John Mellencamp on 96.1 SOX with the Susquehanna Valley's greatest hits. Whether you're in a small town or a big town, your workday kickoff is coming up. It's 60 continuous minutes of the best songs from the 70s, 80s, and more. We'll get to that after one last look at the roads with John.
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2: Busy in York City. We've got a few accidents there this morning. Got one on West Market Street between Penn Street and Hartley Street. Got one on West Philadelphia Street at Penn Street. And one on West Market between South George and Beaver Street. They cleared the one on Jackson Township on Rambler Road at 30. Lancaster County, still the accident, West Lampeter Township 272 at Penn Grant Road. One on East Hempfield Township, Marietta Avenue at Oakwood Lane. One on Mount Joy High Street at Mount Joy Street. 30's in good shape. Harrisburg area got some stacking. 83 south in the Eisenhower interchange. No delays. 81 or 581. John Will Spock right now. Track.
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1: 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We are the Susquehanna Valley's greatest hits, and we're glad you joined us on the stream. Coming up next is another one of your favorite classic hits on 96.1 SOX. Yeah.

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1: In 1970, keyboardist and singer-songwriter Christine McVie of the UK blues band Chicken Shack joined up with her new husband, John McVie, in a band called Fleetwood Mac. In 1987, New Order released the compilation Substance. It featured all of the band's singles up to that point. Microsoft purchased the rights to the Rolling Stones' 1981 smash Start Me Up to use as the theme for its rollout of Windows 95. And in 1998, Carlos Santana was awarded a star on the Hollywood Walk of Fame. I'm Dennis Mitchell, and that's your Sox Classic Calendar for September 17th on 96.1 SOX.
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8: Every weekday morning from 5 to 11, we bring you the latest local news and weather, along with the most up-to-date traffic reports on 96.1 SOX.

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0: one of three of this morning's Coffee Break Classics on 96.1 SOX. All three songs have some kind of connection. See if you can figure it out. Well, if that was song number one, I guess this would be song number two.
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0: 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DJ Dennis will be along in a bit, and he'll wrap up this Thursday workday with his 4 at 4 Classic Countdown here on 96.1 SOX. Enjoy the rest of your day today, and we hope you join us tomorrow. But we certainly appreciate you joining us today.
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1: In 1970, keyboardist and singer-songwriter Christine McVie of the UK blues band Chicken Shack joined up with her new husband, John McVie, in a band called Fleetwood Mac. In 1987, New Order released the compilation Substance. It featured all of the band's singles up to that point. Microsoft purchased the rights to the Rolling Stones' 1981 smash Start Me Up to use as the theme for its rollout of Windows 95. And in 1998, Carlos Santana was awarded a star on the Hollywood Walk of Fame. I'm Dennis Mitchell, and that's your Sox Classic Calendar for September 17th on 96.1 SOX.
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0: 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Michael's daughter, Paris, involved in some legal action with Michael's estate. She asked for over $1 million in legal fees. She disputed about $625,000 in bonuses paid to attorneys of her late father's estate back in 2018, and the court sided with her. And April of this year, they ordered the money to be returned to the state. And now she wants to be paid for her legal fees. $1.165 million is what she's asking. The estate thinks she won't stop till she gets enough. No, she won't stop till she gets more than enough. On the way, the best songs from the 70s, 80s, and more. 96.1 SO.
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0: 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Don't do me like that. Tom Petty and the Heartbreakers. When is enough enough? When is it too much? Amazon Prime striking up another Prime Day here in the next couple of weeks. I feel like it's kind of oversaturation at this point, overkill. They're going to be doing it again. The sale's going to happen October 6th and 7th. They say that early deals have already begun. Coming up next, the best songs from the 70s, 80s, and more on 96.1 SOX.
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2: 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We are the Susquehanna Valley's greatest hits, and we're glad you joined us on the stream. 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
2: 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Hey, it's Bobby D from the Sox Wake Up Crew. 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

Well, summer certainly is showing itself these last couple of days. It's holding on for just a couple more days with the actual fall weekend ushering in this weekend. So will the fall-like temperatures. It's 96.1 SOX, Susquehanna Valley's greatest hits.

0: 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Billy Joel, we didn't start the fire. He recently shared a pretty major health update, probably about as major as it can get. In the fact that he's actually doing okay is amazing. He confirmed that he did indeed undergo brain surgery to treat a condition known as normal pressure hydrocephalus. The 77-year-old music legend did assure worried fans the operation was a success and it completely improved his memory and his balance. So he's doing well. He wants everyone to know that too. On the way, the best songs from the 70s, 80s, and more on 96.1 SOX.
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0: 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Phil Collins and Against All Odds, a little more than an hour away from the 4 at 4 Classic Countdown. We're going to count down the four biggest songs from this day. I'll tell you the year coming up at 4 o'clock. Hey, football back tonight. We get the Lions taking on the Bills. And by the way, this game is taking place in the Buffalo Bills' brand new stadium. They are breaking it in tonight. We'll see how it all goes down. It is, I believe, the Netflix game of the week. Coming up, the best songs from the 70s, 80s, and more on 96.1 SOX.
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0: 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It's Dennis Mitchell. We as human beings are forgetful creatures, 100%. That is for sure. Park rangers at national parks love dishing out what we leave behind when we visit some of the top attractions, specifically Yellowstone. People have left behind some of the strangest things this year, including 54 camera lenses, 47 hair ties, 17 pacifiers, 20 hotel room key cards, 47 pencils, and 36 pairs of sunglasses, to be exact. On the way, the best songs from the 70s, 80s, and more. Let's get a check on roads right now with John Wilsbuck.
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2: Not too bad through York County. 30 west, a little slow. Sherman Street over to 83. 30 eastbound, that's running a little heavy. Sherman Street over to North Hills Road. Lancaster County of an accident down Little Britain Township, Nottingham Road at Green Lane. 30 east, slow, Lidditz Pike over to 222. Lebanon County, Myerstown, accident North Railroad Street at West Lincoln Avenue. Harrisburg area, bumper to bumper, 83 north, 2nd Street north of 19th Street. No problems, 81 or 581. John Wilsbuck, right now traffic.
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0: 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What's going on? It's Dennis, just a couple of minutes away from the 4 at 4. Well, Dictionary.com has added 5,900 new words. Seems quite impossible that there's that many new things to be added into Dictionary.com. It does include 1,200 revisions as part of the latest update. And there's a lot of slang terms in there, things like goated, which means greatest of all time, lost in the sauce, I have no idea what that means, and I-Y-K-Y-K. Not sure what that means? Well, some of you do, because if you know, you know. On the way, the best songs from the 70s, 80s, and more, and the 4 at 4, next.
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2: York County seeing some heavy conditions on 30 eastbound, heading over past 83. A little busy on South Queen Street, 74 just off of 83. No problems, though, on 83 north or southbound. We are dealing with a gas leak investigation, and that's going to be in York City on Pennsylvania Avenue at Piedmont Drive. Lancaster County, 30 east slow from the Fruitville Pike over to 222. East Lampeter Township accident, Old Philadelphia Pike, Route 340 at Maple Avenue. Got one Manor Township, Millersville Road, 741 at Charlestown Road. One on West Calico Township, Indian Town Road at Shenick Road. Harrisburg area, bumper to bumper, 83 North 2nd Street, north of 19th Street, and 83 South. Got some slowing from Paxton Street down to the South Bridge. Chow Wheel Spock right now.
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5: 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We've got more of the Susquehanna Valley's greatest hits coming up next. 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
7: In 1970, keyboardist and singer-songwriter Christine McVie of the UK blues band Chicken Shack joined up with her new husband, John McVie, in a band called Fleetwood Mac. In 1987, New Order released the compilation Substance. It featured all of the band's singles up to that point. In 1995, Microsoft purchased the rights to the Rolling Stones' 1981 smash Start Me Up to use as the theme for its rollout of Windows 95. And in 1998, Carlos Santana was awarded a star on the Hollywood Walk of Fame. I'm Dennis Mitchell, and that's your Sox Classic Calendar for September 17th on 96.1 SOX.

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1: Yeah, today we're feeling fine because we're headed to 1979. The top four songs from that year going down right now. Let's get it going with song number 4 from Electric Light Orchestra. 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
1: 1979, number 3.

fella went down to Georgia. He was looking for a soul to steal. He was in a bind because he was way behind and he was willing to make a deal. When he came across this young man sawing on a fiddle and playing it hot, and the devil jumped up on a hickory stump and said, "Boy, let me tell you what. I guess you didn't know it, but I'm a fiddle player too. And if you'd care to take a dare, I'll make a bet with you. Now you play pretty good fiddle, boy, but give the devil his due. I bet a fiddle of gold against your soul, 'cause I think I'm better than you."

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Johnny said, "Devil, just come on back if you ever want to try again. 'Cause I told you once, you son of a gun,

Well, the song was inspired by a poem that Charlie Daniels himself read in high school called The Mountain Whippoorwill, a poem by Stephen Vincent Benet. It's also about a big fiddle contest in Georgia. Just like this song, The Devil Went Down to Georgia, your number three song today on the 4 at 4 Classic Countdown. We're doing the four biggest hits from this day in the year 1979. Earth, Wind, and Fire has our number two song today. This is After the Love Has Gone on 96.1 SOX.

0: Well, the Knack's lead singer, Doug Feger, who was 25 at the time, fell pretty intensely in love with a girl who happened to be working as a store clerk in Los Angeles, Sharona Alperin. She was only 17, but after the song made her famous, the two dated for about 4 years. The Knack, My Sharona, your number one song today from 1979 on the 4 at 4 Classic Countdown. Coming up, the best songs from the 70s, 80s, and more. And a check on traffic right now. Here's John.
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2: York County, Dover Township, accident, Carlisle Road, that's 74 at Palomino Road, 30 East Heavy at North Hills Road, 30 West Slow, heading over past Tornita Street, no problems, 83. Lancaster County, 30 Eastbound at Donnerville Road, got a fender bender, should be off to the side, 30 East is bumper to bumper, 283 over to 222. East Hempfield Township accident, Stony Battery Road at Church Street. Go on West Coquelico Township, Indiantown Road at Shenick Road. Harrisburg area, bumper to bumper, full span, 83 northbound, heading across the South Bridge, north of 19th Street. 81 South got some slowing south of Manada. Chow Wheel Spock, right now traffic.
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0: 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We just had the anniversary of Madonna's performance at the very first VMA Awards in 1984. And guess what? She is now set to open the 2026 MTV Video Music Awards on September 27th. It'll mark her first VMA performance in 23 years. Coming up, the best songs from the 70s, 80s, and more. And we are about to get you home. Winding down that workday next on SOX.
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2: You know, baseball's a good thing to fall asleep to. I was once in Yankee Stadium.
3: Well, you can't
2: I went
3: fall
2: by
3: asleep
2: myself
3: at the ballpark.
2: Yeah, you can. You can. I was there. I'm sitting in the tier box right above home plate in old Yankee Stadium. I was by myself, and I'm sitting there. I'm like, I'm sleepy. I fell asleep for like half an inning.
3: You know, you made it on the Yankees television network.
2: I hope so.
3: No doubt.
2: Because
3: I
2: was
3: out. You don't sleep at the
2: out.
3: Ballpark. You sleep on the couch while you watch it. Absolutely.
2: How is it that I can't fall asleep in my own bed? I've got horrible insomnia, but I'm with 55,000 people out like a light.
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4: York County clearing the accident in York City on North George at Market and clearing the one on Winterstown Burr on Winterstown Road at Swamp Road, 30 East heavy at North Hills Road, 30 West slow over past Tornita Street. Lancaster County, fender bender 30 East at Donnerville Road off to the side, 30 West at the Harrisburg Pike off to the side, one in Lancaster City on Broad Street at King Street, and one on Stony Battery Road at Church Street. Harrisburg area, full span, 83 North South Bridge heading up north of 19th Street, 283 South, half mile backlog, down to the ramp to 283 eastbound. Lebanon County's in good shape. John Will Spike, right now traffic.
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1: York County clearing the accident in York City on North George at Market, and clearing the one on Winterstown Borough on Winterstown Road at Swamp Road, 30 East heavy at North Hills Road, 30 West slow over past Tornado Street. Lancaster County, fender bender 30 East at Donnerville Road off to the side, 30 West at the Harrisburg Pike off to the side, one in Lancaster City on Broad Street at King Street, and one on Stony Battery Road at Church Street. Harrisburg area, full span, 83 North South Bridge, heading up north of 19th Street, 283 South, half mile backlog, down to the ramp to 283 eastbound. Lebanon County's in good shape. John Wheels, Spike, right now traffic.

workday. 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

0: 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Kim Wilde, you keep me hanging on. I guess not as long as we'd like to, though, because the U.S. has some catching up to do when it comes to life expectancies. Countries were just ranked on this, and it looks like the wealthier the country, the more solid healthcare systems are involved, and that creates the higher life expectancy. Countries with the lowest life expectancy face a lot more challenges like disease, malnutrition, and war. Now, that being said, U.S. is not as high as anyone would think. We fall down to 48th on the list. 48th. Monaco in at number one with a life expectancy of 86.4 years. That's amazing. San Marino at number two, Liechtenstein at number three, and Switzerland at number four. Andorra and Japan tying for number five on the list. On the way, the best songs from the 70s, 80s, and more on 96.1 SOX.
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2: York County Springsbury Township accident, Locust Grove Road at Eastern Boulevard. 30 East still heavy in North Hills Road. 30 West still got some slowing over past Roosevelt Avenue. No problems on 83 North or southbound. Lancaster County, 30 East is thinning out between 283 and 222. 222 South Minor backlog down to 30. Heavy on 741 and 501. Chuck Wilsbach. Right now, traffic.
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0: 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Tone Loke right there, Wild Thing. The Dolly Parton tributes continue, and the beloved icon is going to be the subject of a two-hour special produced by the CMAs, the Country Music Association. CMAs are going to present a special called I Will Always Love You, A Celebration of Dolly, and it's going to air live Wednesday, October 21st. At 9 p.m. on ABC and Disney Plus, and then it'll be available next day on Hulu as well. On the way next, the best songs from the 70s, 80s, and more with 96.1 SOX.
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4: York County, Springsbury Township accident, Locust Grove Road at Eastern Boulevard. 30 East still heavy at North Hills Road. 30 West still got some slowing over past Roosevelt Avenue. No problems on 83 North or southbound. Lancaster County, 30 East is thinning out between 283 and 222. 222 South minor backlog down to 30. Heavy on 741 and 501. Chuck Wilsbach. Right now, traffic.
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0: 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When in Rome and the promise. We are one tired nation, that's for sure. Most Americans are sleep deprived. And now there's some new information coming out from the sleep experts. They're telling us that keeping a consistent bedtime and a consistent wake-up time maybe just as important as getting enough hours of sleep. Even if you're getting less than the recommended amount, if you're doing it at the same time each and every night and each and every morning, you might be making up for a little bit of that. Experts say consistency, waking up around the same time each day, might be the most important step, with morning light and limiting weekend schedule changes also helping to reinforce the pattern. So there you have it. Coming up, the best songs from the 70s, 80s, and more on 96.1 SOX.
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What a feeling.

0: 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Curier for Mr. Mister. It's Dennis. Got the 70s at 7 lined up and ready to roll here in just a couple of minutes. We'll do a whole hour of 70 songs, and then we'll do the same thing with the 80s with the 80s at 8. Sox Wake Up Crew tomorrow morning, waking you up with the great Sox Wake Up Crew things you know and love, including the question of the day just after 7 o'clock. And I'll check back in again tomorrow afternoon right here on 96.1 SOX. 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
0: In 1970, keyboardist and singer-songwriter Christine McVie of the UK blues band Chicken Shack joined up with her new husband, John McVie, in a band called Fleetwood Mac. In 1987, New Order released the compilation Substance. It featured all of the band's singles up to that point. Microsoft purchased the rights to the Rolling Stones' 1981 smash Start Me Up to use as the theme for its rollout of Windows 95. And in 1998, Carlos Santana was awarded a star on the Hollywood Walk of Fame. I'm Dennis Mitchell, and that's your Sox Classic Calendar for September 17th on 96.1 SOX.

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1: Clap your hands. Well, life on the farm is kind of laid back. 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Well, a simple kind of life never did me no harm. 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